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1: You know, I was wondering, you know, if you could keep on, because the force, it's got a lot of power, and it makes me feel like...

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Just a small town dude with a big city attitude. Los clásicos de tu vida los vas a vivir todo.

0: Classic 91.3 MHz, frequenza modulata e stereofonica professionale.
1: We got it together, didn't we?